Nicole Atkins dropped her seventh studio album today. It's called Drama. We just heard the single When the Night Falls. And Filter got us started off. A 90s Cleveland, Ohio band started by Richard Patrick, who was once a touring guitarist for Nine Inch Nails. We heard their Hey Man, Nice Shot, the Nickelback remix. 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I'm Cece Mitchell, here with you until 10 tonight. I had a really good time meeting a bunch of y'all at the Dickey Show last night. That was the first installation in the Made in the Midwest concert series. I am loving this new concert series from Des Moines Performing Arts, especially this revamped venue they have for it. It's the Stoner Theater, reimagined underneath the Civic Center. The next show in Made in the Midwest is gonna be Tay and the Neighborly on October 15th. Should be a really good one. More details are available on dmpa.org. Anyways, we'll hear some classics from PJ Harvey and the Flaming Lips right after this one from Fruit Bats.

0: That was the track that Bibi Doobie opened up her Hinterland set with this year, Sun Has Set, one from the brand new album Pylon, just came out today. I loved following along with all the side quests that Bibi Doobie did when she was in central Iowa last month. She went to Golden Eye, the streetwear store in the East Village, and she got multiple tattoos, one backstage at Hinterland and then one from Jade Rabbit Tattoo on Ingersoll. Love those side quests for her. Before Bibi Doobie, a Flaming Lips track that makes me honestly so nostalgic, it makes me sick. I love it though. It was Do You Realize. The latest from Noah Kahan and Black Marble is on its way. 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I'm CeCe Mitchell.
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one from Noah Kahan, who had a super adorable reaction to meeting Steve Carell at the Emmys earlier this week. Look at those pictures. They are quite sweet. Let's hear Noah Kahan's Doors.

0: That was Iowa native turned Chicagoan Elizabeth Moen, who recently had some very kind words to say about Studio One and her Substack. Thanks, Liz. We just heard Elizabeth Moen's Purple Flowers, right after one from the new Black Marble record, Life in Small Spaces. The track was It Always Comes to Me. We'll hear from Lovin' Rockets and the Rolling Stones here before the end of the hour. I'm Cece Mitchell, and you're tuned to Studio One on IPR, 88.9 Altoona, 89.1 Ottumwa.
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0: Taking it back to my junior year of college, which was somehow 8 years ago now. I remember it like yesterday. 2018 with the Revivalists. That was All My Friends. The Rolling Stones before that brought us Send It to Me. And the Avalanches and Portraits of Tracy brought us their new track, Can't Get Over Losing You. Well, here's some of my personal favorite alternative throwbacks from Cocteau Twins and The Shins here in the first part of the 8 o'clock hour. It's Studio One on IPR. I'm CeCe Mitchell.
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Joy Ladekun's new album, Hope is a Heavy Thing, comes out a week from today. We just heard the single Kind. I'm looking forward to that new album. She put on a really great show at last year's Iowa City Songwriters Festival. You can check out my article about the lineup for the upcoming ICSF on studio1.org. You're tuned to Studio One on IPR at 91.1 Fort Dodge, 91.1 Quad Cities. I'm Cece Mitchell, here with you until 10. While you're on studio1.org, you can check out my recent interview with Suki Waterhouse. She was the artist I think I've been most starstruck meeting. She was just so beautiful in person and so warm and kind. It was absolutely wild to meet her backstage at Hinterland. Anyways, I bring her up because she said one of her big influences was Cocteau Twins, and I can totally see that in her music. Let's hear Cocteau Twins with Lorelei.

0: Venture Out by Waterloo's own Ben Rendell. The Shins before that with their hit New Slang. You might have recognized that from the movie Garden State. That's that scene where Natalie Portman gives Zach Braff her headphones and tells him, you got to hear this song, it'll change your life. That was the song. And the Ramones before the Shins brought us Blitzkrieg Bop. We'll hear the latest from West Side Cowboy and Hudson Freeman here in the next 20 minutes or so. 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

New British band West Side Cowboy just dropped their debut album a few weeks back. We just heard the single Kick Stones, The Boys. Radiohead before that with a track I heard literally every single night back when I was a karaoke host. Some people did it good, some people did it dirty. It was Creep, and The Pretenders got us started off with The Wait. 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I'm Cece Mitchell, here with you until World Cafe takes over at 10. We'll hear from the Avett Brothers right after this one from The Plimsolls.

0: I-40, new music from Hudson Freeman, an artist we recently saw at XBK here in Des Moines, and Nick Bruner got to talk to while he was in town. You can revisit their conversation on studio1.org. I also got to meet Hudson Freeman, who was a total sweetheart. Before him, the Avett Brothers brought us February 7. We'll hear the latest from Cage the Elephant and Mary in the Junkyard here before the end of the hour. 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I'm Cece Mitchell.
1: 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I'm not totally sure about that, but it feels like it, right? With so many places to look for music, it can be overwhelming. 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I'm Raina Duras. 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

0: Studio One's going to be co-presenting their show at Vibrant Music Hall in Waukee a week from today on the 25th. Should be a really good one. It was Bleachers with their latest We Should Talk. Right after New Mary in the Junkyard, we heard Blood. Coming up in the 9 o'clock hour, Des Moines band The They's and The Them's, as well as the latest from Feeble Little Horse and Remy Wolf before World Cafe takes over at 10. 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

State of Dreams, the latest from U2 here on Studio One. I'm Cece Mitchell. If you missed out on the All Access newsletter yesterday, you really did miss out. It's the best email of the week. 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Comes every Thursday. This next one you might recognize from the soundtrack to the Tarantino film Reservoir Dogs. It's the reason why it kind of blew up after that. Here's the George Baker selection with Little Green Bag.

0: Try Again by Des Moines band The They's and The Them's, who are headed out on a pretty serious tour this fall. It starts off here in Des Moines on October 8th. Then they're headed to Chicago, Detroit, Toronto, and New York City. Seems like a really cool tour in general. They've got a bunch of drag artists with them, and it should just be a really fun time. So great for The They's and The Them's. We'll hear new music from Remy Wolf and Social Distortion here in just a few. You're tuned to IPR Studio 1, 91.5 Mason City, 97.9 Lamoni. I'm Cece Mitchell.
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Remy Wolf's third studio album, Mud, comes out on October 9th. 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Anyways, I'm Cece Mitchell, and you're tuned to Studio One on Iowa Public Radio, 88.9 Mitchellville, 89.7 Dubuque. I'm here with you for just about half an hour until World Cafe takes over at 10. We'll hear some classic Matthew Sweet right after this one, new Social Distortion.

0: That track always reminds me of working at Mohair Pear in Cedar Falls during college, because that was on the store playlist back then. It was Cherry Bomb by The Runaways. Matthew Sweet before that with Evangeline. We saw Matthew Sweet at the Live at the Temple concert series a few years ago now. The upcoming season of Live at the Temple is about to kick off. 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We'll hear from Franz Ferdinand and Sylvan Esso before World Cafe takes over at 10. 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I'm Cece Mitchell.
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Right Action by Scott Lynn's Franz Ferdinand here on Studio One. I'm CeCe Mitchell. I'll be back again tomorrow from 1 to 4 p.m. In the meantime, keep up with us on Instagram at IPR Studio One and by subscribing to the All Access newsletter at studioone.org/access. World Cafe is up at 10. In the meantime, let's hear some new Sylvan Esso.

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Dancing Queen from ABBA, who inspired a song on Carly Rae Jepsen's new album. You will hear all about that album, and she talks about how ABBA became an influence coming up in our conversation after this on World Cafe.

0: Motivation from Carly Rae Jepsen on World Cafe. It's from her new album, Day and Night. Carly Rae Jepsen has been my guest. It's been so nice talking to you.
1: So nice talking to you.
0: Thanks for being here.
1: Thank you so much for having me.
0: 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We produce this show at WXPN at the University of Pennsylvania in Philadelphia. I'm Raina Duras. Thank you for listening to World Cafe from NPR.
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0: In 2001, you could not escape this song by Shakira.
6: It was like a smashing success, and it sort of became the blueprint for future, you know, like Latin American artists wanting to cross over into the U.S.
0: That is World Cafe producer Miguel Perez. Every week for Hispanic Heritage Month, he joins me for a new series called Before the Breakthrough, charting a Latin American star's journey before their big mainstream hit. This week, Miguel takes you back to Shakira's early days and talks about how her songwriting talents can sometimes be overlooked.
6: One of the frustrating things as someone who grew up listening to her music is that a lot of that gets lost in translation.
0: You'll get to explore Shakira's early days on Before the Breakthrough today. I'm Raina Duras, and this is World Cafe. Gonna go in a totally different direction first. You'll hear some Crosby, Stills, and Nash in a minute. Right now, The Lone Bellow, Count on Me.

Welcome back to the World Cafe. I'm Reina Duras, joined by World Cafe producer Miguel Perez. Today, we're kicking off a series called Before the Breakthrough. Each week, through Hispanic Heritage Month, we're diving into the records that came before a Latin American artist's big breakthrough into the U.S. market and beyond. Today, we're starting with an artist whose song was blasting through every radio in 2001 and 2002.

0: That is Shakira with Whenever Wherever from her album Laundry Service. Miguel, where does this record fall in Shakira's career?
1: So Laundry Service was Shakira's first English language album, and part of its lore includes this story about how a fellow Latin pop star, Gloria Estefan, encouraged Shakira to do this, to make the leap into the U.S. market, release like an album full of English language songs, because she thought that Shakira had a lot of great crossover potential. So Laundry Service is sort of like the result of that attempt, and it has like touches of rock in it, tango even, and in this song, Whenever Wherever, there's even a little bit of like Andean folk music, like in that flute that you hear.

0: Taking me back to high school dances. It's such a fun song. Whatever, wherever, that is Shakira from her album Laundry Service. I'm talking to World Cafe producer Miguel Perez today for our new series called Before the Breakthrough that you'll be hearing all throughout Hispanic Heritage Month, talking about Shakira today. So that was her crossover attempt. I feel like I kind of know the answer here, but did that attempt work?
1: It not only worked, it was like a smashing success, and it sort of became the blueprint for future, you know, like Latin American artists wanting to cross over into the U.S. And it also remains like one of the best-selling albums by a female Latin artist and of the 21st century overall. So it was just like overall like
0: giant.
1: A huge, yeah. Massive smash. I think, unfortunately, like it did come at a cost. Whenever, Wherever became sort of the sole reference point for a lot of American listeners, you know, with the belly dancing and the like that sort of became Shakira for a lot of people. But this was her fifth album. She already had this like huge back catalog before this moment in her career. And she was already a pretty known, well-established artist and commodity in Latin America at this point.
0: Yeah, I will admit I'm one of those people who this was my entry point to Shakira. This is who I thought Shakira was. So yeah, give us a sense of where she was and her career was in Latin America before that hit.
1: Yeah, so in her native Colombia, she was already a star, and her popularity before Laundry Service was growing, I think, rapidly throughout Latin America, throughout parts of Europe, mostly thanks to her 1995 record Pies Descalzos, which I think featured a sound that was pretty distinct from Whenever, Wherever. Here is one of, I think, the best songs off of that album. It's called Antología.

0: That's Antología from Shakira. Today, World Cafe producer Miguel Perez is with us, walking us through the records that came before Shakira's breakthrough. Before the Breakthrough is a four-part series we're airing throughout Hispanic Heritage Month. That song, I mean, it's acoustic. It sounds way more chill, way more like singer-songwriter-y than I think people, most people in America, at least, in like the United States, know about Shakira.
1: Yeah, definitely. She was sort of giving like Colombian Alanis Morissette, Sarah McLachlan.
0: Yes.
1: Even at this point, I think like Olivia Rodrigo, considering that she was just 18 years old when this album came out. She was the primary songwriter for all of these songs on Pies Descalzos. And this album is sort of like a classic rock en español album of the 90s, which is sort of like the wave of rock music that was going through like all of Latin America from like the 50s into the 90s and beyond. I think it's her best record. I think it exemplifies a side of Shakira that feels quintessential. You know, you've got the emotional, heartfelt lyrics. You know, she has an ear for hooks, which will become more evident as time goes on. And then she has this knack for fusing a lot of different like musical influences.
0: Yeah, so dig into that for us a little bit. What influences was she working with?
1: So she grew up in Barranquilla in Colombia, and as a kid, she played the guitar and the harmonica, and she has cited as some of her like earliest influences rock bands like Led Zeppelin and The Cure and Nirvana. So Pies Descalzos isn't, you know, like a pure rock album by any means, but you can definitely hear some of that influence, like on the title track, Pies Descalzos, Sueños Blancos.

There's also a strong Arabic influence in a lot of her songs. Her dad is of Lebanese descent, and she grew up belly dancing, like, in school, which she has become famous for. And even her vocal style, she has that, like, really strong vibrato, I think is rooted in that Arabic heritage, like on this song. It's called Ojos Así.

0: Okay, I love that. That is a banger.
1: Isn't that so good?
0: It's so good. That is Ojos Así from Shakira. World Cafe producer Miguel Perez is with me talking about the Colombian star for Hispanic Heritage Month. I'm Marina Duras. So for people who don't speak Spanish, I'll admit I'm taking Spanish lessons right now. This is great practice for me. This will help me too, though. Can you give us a sense of who she was as a songwriter?
1: She, in my humble opinion, is a phenomenal songwriter. She is a storyteller. She uses a lot of metaphor. There's a real like poetic sensibility. And granted, you know, maybe there's like a little bit of like romance language bias. Like everything just sounds so good in Spanish. But I think she really is just fantastic. And one of the frustrating things as someone who grew up listening to her music is that a lot of that gets lost in translation. When she translates her music, her songs into English, a lot of that nuance gets lost.
0: Right, like the wordplay or the sort of specific stuff that you can only get when you're speaking like the language you wrote the song in.
1: Absolutely. Yeah. And there are even, you know, like lines in English that have become sort of like memes or just like known for being really clunky, like in Whenever, Wherever. I feel like there's a couple of like dubious ones. But in Spanish, in her native language, it's just fantastic. And one of my favorite songs from her early catalog is this, is the title track from her 1998 album, Donde Están Los Ladrones, which means Where Are the Robbers? And I want to play the live version that she did for MTV Unplugged in 2000, which was sort of like the primer for her crossover that was going to happen in the next year. And she won a Grammy for this for Best Latin Pop Album. And she also showcases her harmonica skills in this and of course, her lyricism.

0: De Están Los Ladrones from Shakira. That was from her MTV Unplugged appearance in 2000. World Cafe producer Miguel Perez is with me today, diving into Shakira's career before she made it big in the U.S. and internationally. I'm Rena Duris. This is World Cafe. And it's the first of a four-part series called Before the Breakthrough. It's so wild that she had an MTV Unplugged before she released her huge breakthrough laundry service in 2001 that had like Whenever Wherever on it.
1: Yeah, I think like it definitely endeared her to like American critics. Like she it kind of put her on the spot. And like I said, like it primed her for that big like breakthrough moment. And it just showcased her talent. You know, I think she has become so known as like this big, like international, like performer and spectacle,
0: playing the Super Bowl,
1: you know, like the World Cup, like, but she is a songwriter, is a musician at heart, I think.
0: So Miguel, what did she gain and what do you think she left behind in making that pivot to a more mainstream pop and English language sound?
1: Well, she became a superstar. I think that's, you know, like undeniable. You know, a few years after she released Laundry Service, she released back-to-back albums, Fijación Oral, Parts 1 and 2. And that era spawned her biggest hit ever, Hips Don't Lie, and marked her, like, cultural peak. She was everywhere. If she was everywhere before, she was, like, everywhere and in space. I don't know. Like, and what I like about Shakira is that she has never abandoned that knack for fusing all these different musical traditions. I mean, since then, she's dabbled in Afrobeats and reggaeton and the whole gamut of like Latin music. And she feels sort of like a curator and an ambassador for Latin American music and culture. And I think she's like just sort of very, very adored in Latin America as this ambassador.
0: Yeah. Do you think people wish that she would go back to the older sound a little bit?
1: I think so. I'm definitely biased because that's like my favorite era of Shakira. And I think there is definitely like a contingent of fans who long for La Roquera, like Shakira La Roquera, and who want her to like pick up the guitar and like pick up the pen again and just get more like introspective. And there have been moments throughout her like discography since then that kind of like harken back to that, but never to the same sort of effect and to the same reception. But we always have the back catalog.
0: Yeah. Yeah. Okay. Well, we're going to end with the song Inevitable. Why do you want to end with this one?
1: Inevitable is just, or Inevitable, is just one of, it's just a great song. And it's one of her like classic ones. I think fans will instantly like recognize this one. And again, it just showcases like everything that is, I think, brilliant about this like Colombian superstar.

0: Inevitable from Shakira. That's from her 1998 album, Donde Están Los Ladrones. Miguel Perez, World Cafe producer, thank you so much for being here. This is fun. I can't wait to do it again.
1: I know, it was fun.
0: That was the first installment of our Hispanic Heritage Month series before the breakthrough, looking at Shakira's road from Colombian rock star to global pop icon. Next week, we're talking about Daddy Yankee. I'm Raina Duras, back in a moment with more World Cafe.

0: Sometimes on this show, you hear from brand new up-and-coming artists, and sometimes you hear from folks who've been doing this a long, long time. Today on Live from the Archives, you'll hear from one of the latter. I'm Raina Duras. This is World Cafe. The band America came by in 2012, more than four decades into their career, to play some of their greatest hits. They talked to World Cafe executive producer Bruce Warren and shared some advice for those bands who might just be starting out.
1: There's some classic errors.
2: There's this word called recouping, which everybody needs to realize. When the record company says, "Oh yeah, well we're going to pay for all that. We'll pick up the tab on the hotels and the Hawaiian recording sessions and." Mm-hmm. Yeah, at the moment they will, but then it comes back out of royalty that's recouped. We've made a lot of those errors.
1: I don't mean to sound like we dodged those bullets. We learned a lot of things through experience. Yeah.
0: They also did have lots of hits, like this one, their second single to reach number one in the U.S. back in 1975, performing Sister Golden Hair live for World Cafe, America.

A live performance for World Cafe. Amy Mann, Voices Carrie, wrapping up your Live from the Archive set today. Just 1 week to go until Leon Bridges releases his new album. And judging by the title of the album and this next song from it, it may be exactly what you need going into shorter days and colder weather. The album is Happiness Anytime. And here's Light the Way, new Leon Bridges on World Cafe.

Hope you're having a good one, listening to some music with me here on World Cafe. I'm Raina Duris. You still have a couple of days of summer left. Fall doesn't officially start till Tuesday, so you've got time to really get into this new song from Baylin, which they say is their song of the summer, all about freedom and courage and new beginnings. It's called Swim, Baylin, on World Cafe.

0: Down on Love from Sam and Louise Sullivan. New music to close things out. Thank you for letting me join you today. 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We produce this show at WXPN at the University of Pennsylvania in Philadelphia. I'm Raina Duris. 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

It's time for Rust on the Dial on IPR's Studio One. I'm Al Scherz, your host. I have 2 hours of roots and Americana music for you. Classic Graham Parsons and Emmylou Harris on the show today. New Hudson Freeman and Vandaliers music coming up, as well as new material from War and Treaty and the Black Keys in our first set. But let's get started with this. Perhaps you're headed out to see this guy. It's The Thing from Pokey LaFarge on Rust on the Dial.

You Can't Hurt Me Anymore, The War and Treaty on Rust on the Dial. Before that, New Black Keys, Going Down South, is from Delta Cream. I'm Al Scher's brand new Sunvolt coming up in a moment. Let's continue with an artist originally from Minneapolis, now living in Nashville. This is Brennan Waddle, $2 Pistol.

0: Belong. The new release from Grace Potter is called Trespasser. We just heard a track called Belong. And before that, New Sun Volt. The new record is Sound Signal Serenades. We heard Serenade Song. I'm Al Scherz. It's Rust on the Dial. Music with roots in American folk, country, blues, bluegrass, and much more. I have Neil Young and the Chrome Hearts on the way, and we continue in a moment with a classic from the Byrds.
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1: Lucas Nelson and Promise of the Real from an album called A Few Stars Apart. We heard More Than We Can Handle. I have Willie Nelson coming up in just a few minutes from his brand new release, Dream Chaser. Let's continue with Jess Williamson. Goodbye to All That.

0: Love you, Chris.
1: There's a Chris Gaffney tune on Rust on the Dial, a track called Glass House, done there by Jim Lauderdale and Ola Bell. And before that, Willie Nelson from Dream Chaser, Whiskey Wants Me To. I'm Al Scherz. It's Rust on the Dial. I'm glad you've tuned in. I have the Vandaliers on the way. We continue in a moment with the Avett Brothers.
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0: Here's a new single from Hudson Freeman on Iowa Public Radio, a track called I-40. And before that, Girl on the Run, it's new music from the Vandaliers. They have a new EP out called Afterglow. I'm Al Scherz on the way, music from Sierra Ferrell, as promised a classic from Graham Parsons on the way, and American Aquarium, open hour number two next.
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The Bottle's Gone. It's Benjamin Todd on Iowa Public Radio. That from the album Vengeance and Grace. And before that, Sierra Farrell. We heard Years. I'm Al Scherz. I love everything in this next set of music. I have Doug Seegers on the way, as well as Emmylou Harris. And we continue with Graham Parsons.

0: From an album called Going Down to the River, it's Doug Seegers and a track called Angie's Song. And before that, a classic from Emmylou Harris from the album Cimarron, we heard Born to Run. I'm Al Scher. Steve Earle and Los Lobos have teamed up. We'll hear that track in just a few minutes, and I have the Hacienda Brothers next.
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with all of those Spanish gals. And I won some silver at 7-card stud, so I was out doing fine.

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Amanda was kneeling beside the dead cowboy, her eyes expressing her grief.

There's Dave Alvin from a collection of songs written by California songwriters called West of the West. We heard Sonora's Death Row, one written by Blackie Farrell. And before that, Flaco Jimenez from the album Partners. We heard Flaco and Linda Ronstadt, a track called El Puente Roto. I have Dolly Parton coming up in just a few minutes, and we continue right now with Merle Haggard. This is from an album called Cheatin', one called My Ramona.

0: From the album Woodland, that's Gillian Welch and David Rawlings, a track called Empty Trainload of Sky. And before that, the late, great Dolly Parton, we heard Little Sparrow. I'm Al Scherz. I have Turnpike Troubadours on the way on the show, and I've got Hayes Carl coming up next. Don't go away.
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Get out of the jungle and just stay alive. The corn is that danger. Corn is that threat.

From the album The Price of Admission, it's the Turnpike Troubadours. On Rust on the Dial, we heard Ruby Ann. And before that, We're Only Human. That's the title track of the most recent Hayes Carle release. I'm Al Scherz. I'm glad you've tuned in for Rust on the Dial. We do this every Sunday evening at 6 p.m., and you can hear the show Saturday mornings at 8 a.m. I hope to see you.

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Thank you, Australia, for the avalanches and for wallabies, I suppose. Why not? I'm Nick Bruner, and this is Studio One, 94.1 FM in Des Moines, everywhere at studioone.org. Portraits of Tracy providing the vocals for that track. It's called Can't Get Over Losing You, the new album by The Avalanches, No Bad Memories. Sharon Van Etten with Serpents prior to that. In for Tressa Glass this morning. Happy to be with you today. Hope your Saturday is off to a fine start. My name is Nick Bruner. I was just looking back on my Saturday last weekend. Perfect weather. My partner and I went out to the Renaissance Fair. We had some mead, threw some knives at wood, you know, old-timey stuff. We dressed up a little bit, too. If you're headed out to Sleepy Hollow for the final weekend of the Ren Fair, you might consider a ye olde umbrella or medieval poncho, as rain is going to be on and off all weekend. No matter what's falling out of the sky today, we have a playlist that's going to suit any season. Phoebe Bridgers coming up, also new Fontaine's DC, and Des Moines' Lady Revel on the way as well. Alabama Shakes right now, Another Life on Studio One.

0: Hey, look at that. You found The Lost Boys by Phoebe Bridgers here on Studio One.
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Spending a lot of time in the UK over the last few minutes. We just heard Big Audio Dynamite with E equals MC squared. The English beat prior to that. We're going to turn our gaze to more local shores, hyper local shores even. The shores of the Des Moines River with Lady Revel coming up in just a few minutes. Then it's off to Seattle with the Gits and then down to Texas with Krungbin and Leon Bridges. Right now, it's the Moody Blues of Fontaines, D.C. The band's new record is called Dopamine Chamber, due out in just under a month. We're going to be keeping our ears to the ground when that record releases. Till then, we're treated to the first single. This is Marianne, Studio One.

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0: Texas size team up right there between Leon Bridges on vocals and the trio Krungbin backing him up. 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

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Nicole Atkins right there, When the Night Falls. Her new album, Drama, is peppered with personnel like Wilco's Pat Sansone and Chris Isaak. It's nice to have friends in high musical places, but she does just fine on her own. Thank you very much. That album released on the legendary Sun Records, which gave rise to greats like Johnny Cash, James Cotton, Roy Orbison, and a little guy called Elvis was in there too, I think. Before that, we heard the Pretender himself, Jackson Browne. My name's Nick Bruner. We'll be looking ahead to some gems by the Beastie Boys, Kiwi Jr., and a generally quiet artist at his most aggressive. Who could that be? Right now, it's Elder Island, Pink Lemon, on Studio One.

0: And this probably didn't happen, but I like to imagine that on July 31st of this year, every news outlet in Kalamazoo, Michigan read, "Local boy does good." That's because Jason Singer released his sophomore record as Michigander. It's called Over Before You Know It. We just heard Freaking Out. And the man lives in Nashville, Tennessee now, but just shh, don't tell anybody in Michigan. Don't tell him. Why am I whispering? Studio One.
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I just learned that your old pal Tressa Glass has some strong opinions about people's opinions of certain albums by the Beastie Boys. Your usual Saturday morning host here was heard to remark last week that there is a high bar you have to meet if you claim Paul's Boutique is your favorite record. Apparently, according to Tressa, you're all phonies. Go ahead and send her email about how you feel about that. please don't do that. She has, however, been silent on License to Ill, at least as far as I can tell. That was No Sleep Till Brooklyn by three nice boys from the five boroughs. Spoon and Michigander back in that set. The last few minutes have been just electric here on Studio One, studio1.org. 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Here's Kiwi Junior, photos of the reenactment.

0: Put the gun down, Moby. Moby, put the gun down. Whew. Okay, I think he's calmed down. From the album Animal Rights, That's When I Reach for My Revolver on Studio One.
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0: Vince Staples with White Flag, Hoodoo Gurus with Bittersweet, Camp, Soul True out of Iowa featuring Jim Swim and Toots and the Maytals. That's the most Studio One sounding set I've ever heard.
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Yeah, it's some of the hallmarks, anyway, of the band we just heard, Yard Act, with New Beginnings here on Studio One. 94.1 FM here in Des Moines, everywhere at studio1.org, the free-to-download Studio One app, all fantastic ways to listen to music by, Blur, Pictoria Vark, Kurt Vile, and Tom Petty and the Heartbreakers. Ooh, new Remy Wolf coming up as well in the mix. Right now, we're going to stick around the UK a little while longer for this classic from the Buzzcocks, What Do I Get? From Singles Going Steady here on Studio One.

0: Having spent a little time in Iowa, Pictoria Vark now calls Chicago home. We're celebrating her Hawkeye State roots there with a track from the album The Parts I Dread. That's Good For on Studio One.
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talking about that one with Tony Daner and the rest of the Studio One gang about 2 weeks ago. Bottle by Remy Wolf. Her new album, Mud, is due out in just a couple of weeks. It's nearly upon us. That song, man, is one of the sunniest ways to talk about depression that I think I've heard all year. again, the track is Bottle, and it's here on Studio One. 94.1 FM here in Des Moines, everywhere at studioone.org. Nice to be with you here just past noon. My name is Nick Bruner, in for the inimitable, the irreplaceable Tressa Glass. Don't worry. She'll be back. She'll be back next week. She just needed some well-deserved time off. So you're stuck with me for a little while longer yet, but I promise to make it worth your while. Tracks by The Replacements coming up. Charles Bradley, Julia Jacklin, and Otis Redding. Yeah, good stuff. I'm going to kick it off right now with music by Bylan. It's a swim. 3 exclamation points. Boy, they must really mean it. On Studio One.

0: What do you do when your town can say you've given rise to both Prince and The Replacements? Well, you thump your chest a little bit and you pump that song. That's I Will Dare from The Replacements album Let It Be. Golden Smog and Bylin before that here on Studio One, 94.1 FM, Des Moines.
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knew Black Sabbath was excellent fodder for a soul rendition of that song? Well, the screaming eagle of American soul, that's who. Charles Bradley, one of his last contributions for us before departing this earth, Changes, originally by Black Sabbath here on Studio One. 94.1 FM here in Des Moines. We heard The Replacements, Golden Smog, Remy Wolf, Tom Petty, and The Heartbreakers. And man, I mean it when I say it, that it's all brought to you by the communities of Iowa that care about music. 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Thanks again. Here's a track from Down Under by Julia Jacklin. Get away from me. I think I'll love you soon.

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That was The Rise, the lead single to the upcoming new record from Des Moines band The Host Country. They have two album release shows for that new album next month, the first of which is going to be Saturday, October 17th at Octopus College Hill in Cedar Falls. And on Saturday, October 24th, they're going to do an album release show at XBK here in Des Moines. Joel Sires is going to be opening for both of those shows, and Joel actually opened for Dickie at the first Made in the Midwest show of the season this past Thursday. Had a really good time going there and reading off those stage announcements. I do those for all of the Made in the Midwest shows these days. The next Made in the Midwest show is going to be Wisconsin band Tay and the Neighborly. They're going to be on Thursday, October 15th. Really looking forward to that one. Tickets are available on dmpa.org. You're listening to Iowa Public Radio Studio 1, 89.1 Ottumwa, 89.7 Dubuque. I'm Cece Mitchell, here with you until 4 today. Now let's get a little euphemistic with Casey Musgraves.

0: Blanchell drops her third studio album, Violins, is coming Friday. I'm really looking forward to that one. We just heard the lead single, Heart Has to Work So Hard. Head to the Iowa Public Radio Studio 1 YouTube channel to revisit Lucius Fahm's conversation with Blanchell at Hinterland a few years ago now. Alt-J before that, another Hinterland alum. We heard their Left Hand Free. And Granddaddy got us started off with Hewlett's Daughter. Well, here's some songs you might just know the words to from Fine Young Cannibals. And no doubt, here in the next 10 minutes or so, it's Iowa Public Radio Studio 1, 94.1 Des Moines, 95.3 Iowa City. I'm Cece Mitchell.
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That song's distinctive bonk sound was created by hitting an anvil with a hammer, a sound sampled by the producer, David Z. The band almost gave up on that song before David Z became involved. David Z is kind of a legend from Minneapolis. He's considered to be the architect of the Minneapolis sound. He worked with Prince, Etta James, Billy Idol, Buddy Guy, just like a bunch of people. He just died earlier this year, August 2nd. Anyways, the track we heard was She Drives Me Crazy, the 1989 tune from Fine Young Cannibals, and Morphine got us started off with the title track to their 1993 sophomore record, Cure for Pain. 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I'm Cece Mitchell, here with you until 4 today. We'll hear from Gwen Stefani and her classic band No Doubt, right after this one, the latest from Nashville's Devin Gilfillian.

0: Des Moines duo Odd Pets with 6 a.m. Outlaw Country star and inventor of Dentasticks. Before that, Stephen Wilson Jr. together with Miranda Lambert on his latest Hardwired. And no doubt got to start it off with their hit Just a Girl. I've been seeing that song used in the marketing for the new TV show Elle recently. That's the prequel to Legally Blonde. And I have honestly been avoiding that TV show, even though it looks good, because I was Elle Woods in a production of Legally Blonde the musical during college, and I have totally had enough of that story. Anyways, we'll hear throwbacks from the Grateful Dead and Stevie Wonder here before the end of the hour. I'm Cece Mitchell, and you're tuned to Studio One on IPR, 94.1 Des Moines and 90.9 Cedar Rapids.
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0: I've heard that song plenty of times now, but I have somehow not gotten tired of it. I can totally see why it catapulted her to fame. It was Sailor Song, the breakout single from Gigi Perez. Stevie Wonder before that, who is headed out on tour again. I saw Madison Ray from The Finesse posted on Facebook about how we should just let Stevie rest, and I kind of agree with that, although I still want to try to get tickets to that, maybe a resale or something. Anyways, we heard Stevie Wonder's I Wish, and the latest from Eels, we heard Cap in Hand. We'll hear from a band. Studio One's going to be co-presenting at Viber Music Hall in Waukee this coming Friday here in the first part of the 2 o'clock hour. Spoiler alert, that's Bleachers. You're tuned to Studio One on IPR, 90.7 Carroll, 97.9 Lamoni. I'm Cece Mitchell.
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Doors, one of multiple hits from Noah Kahan's latest record, The Great Divide, here on Studio One. I'm Cece Mitchell. We'll hear from Ben Queller and Bleachers right after this one from Pixies.

0: I'm really excited for the show. Studio One's going to be co-presenting at Vibrant Music Hall in Waukee this coming Friday. I get excited for all of the Studio One co-presents because we usually bring some good shows to town. And then also, I love any chance I have at maybe snagging a free ticket. Anyways, that upcoming show is going to be Bleachers with opener This Is Lorelei this coming Friday. We heard Bleachers with a track I loved of theirs back in high school, I Want to Get Better. And just now, Quad Cities band Camp Regret brought us Go Getter. We'll hear some classics from Kraftwerk and Blondie here in the next 15 minutes or so. It's Iowa Public Radio Studio One, 91.1 Fort Dodge, 91.1 Quad Cities.
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Be sure to turn on push notifications for the Studio One app to be the first to read about my conversation with them when they came through Council Bluffs a couple months back. I was pretty starstruck meeting a couple of members of Death Cab for Cutie. We just heard their latest Stone Over Water. They were very kind, FYI. Before Death Cab, REM, with the track that lends its title to the docuseries about the Duggar family, Shiny Happy People. And Kraftwerk got us started off with a song that prompted Casio to release a special edition calculator because their calculators were used in the making of the track. It was Pocket Calculator. You're tuned to Studio One on IPR, 94.1 Des Moines, 90.9 Iowa City. I'm Cece Mitchell, here with you until 4 today. This next track was the first song featuring rap vocals to ever hit number one here in the U.S., but the rapper is not who you'd expect. It's Debbie Harry and her band Blondie with Rapture.

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0: Picking Dragon's Pockets, the latest from Modest Mouse, here on Studio One. I'm Cece Mitchell. Coming up in the 3 o'clock hour, new music from sad girls like Olivia Rodrigo and Biba Doobie before Tony Daner's up at 4. It's Studio One. I'm Cece Mitchell.
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That was a new track that Olivia Rodrigo released in support of her Daisy Chain Fields Festival, an all-female fest in the spirit of Lilith Fair. I have so much FOMO about it. The track was Serena Joy here on Studio One. I'm Cece Mitchell. Beck just dropped his new album yesterday. Let's hear the title track, Ride Lonesome, on Studio One.

0: Bibi Doobi just dropped her new album Pylon yesterday. We just heard the single Sun Has Set. We'll hear the latest from Orville Peck and Sylvanesso here in just a few. It's IPR Studio One. I'm Cece Mitchell.
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That was the late John Lennon, who recently posthumously became a grandfather for the first time. We heard his Nobody Told Me. I'm Cece Mitchell, and this is Studio One, 90.1 Des Moines, 90.9 Iowa City. Now let's hear the latest from everybody's favorite gay cowboy, Orville Peck.

Stupid Girl by Madison, Wisconsin's Garbage here on Studio One. I'm Cece Mitchell. We'll hear throwbacks from Strangers of Necessity and Foster the People before Tony Daynor takes over at 4. Every music fan dreams of having all access to their favorite musicians and the shows coming their way. 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

0: Caught in a Jam, new music from Portraits of Tracy here on Studio One. I'm Cece Mitchell. I'll be back again tomorrow from noon to 3. Tony Daner's going to DJ next.
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Joey Olatakun's new album is going to be here on Friday, less than a week. It's called Hope is a Heavy Thing. That was Kind here on Studio One. I'm Tony Daner. Hope you're having a great Saturday. I'm around until 7 o'clock. We're going to hear Tao in just a few moments. Her new album's coming at the end of October, and there's some great guest artists on this new record. We're going to hear a song featuring Toon Yards and the Linda Lindas. Also on the way, Des Moines' The Other Brothers. And here's Cayucas.

0: Des Moines' The Other Brothers on Studio One. They put on a great live show. Do not miss them if they come near you. Big Pink right there, The Other Brothers on Studio One. I'm Tony Daner. Iggy Pop is coming up. Also, that new one from Tao, and we'll hear from Radiohead.
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You might remember Tao from her time with the band Tao and the Get Down, Stay Down. They were at 8035 one year, the dearly departed 8035 Music Festival. Tao's new album is going to be here October 30th, just in time for Halloween. It's called Show Me. We just heard Sick of the Times. That was Tune Yards and the Linda Lindas on that song. Adrian Quesada and Nico Case also appear on this upcoming album. I'm Tony Daner. It's Studio One, 94.1 FM in Des Moines. In Ames, it's 90.1 FM. And, of course, you can listen anywhere with the Studio One app. That's how I tune in. 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We have Fruit Bats on the way. They're going to be in Iowa City in October. They're playing at the Engler Theater. We'll also hear Cage the Elephant off of their upcoming new album. Has yet to receive a title or a release date even. We're very much looking forward to that one. Here's Iggy Pop.

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0: Fruit Bats on Studio One, who are coming back to Iowa in October. They're going to be playing at the Engler Theater on the 21st. Right there, the title track from Fruit Bats' newest album, The Landfill. We also heard Cheek Face, a band you really need to check out if you haven't already. We're big fans of that one, MFT. It's from Cheek Face's new album, Podium. I'm Tony Daner at Studio One, coming up on this Saturday, one from the upcoming album by U2. Also another band artist who's going to be in Iowa in October. It's Thundercat.
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Thundercat on Studio One from his newest album, Distracted. ASAP Rocky on that one, Funny Friends. Thundercat is going to be bringing his Distracted AF tour to the Valair Ballroom in West Des Moines on October 26th. I'm Tony Daner. It's Studio One. This is Lorelei. We're going to be in Waukee next Friday. So many shows happening this fall. We're going to hear This is Lorelei this hour on Studio One. Also, U2, and here's Feeble Little Horse.

0: U2 and Street of Dreams on Studio One. U2's new album is rumored to be coming sometime this fall as they celebrate 50 years together as a band. I'm Tony Daner. We have the Linda Lindas, and this is Lorelei coming up.
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10,000 Maniacs and Like the Weather on Studio One, a song that is just about staying inside and staying in bed because the weather's kind of crummy. And if you live in Iowa, you can probably relate, at least over this past week. I know I, for one, have always been a big fan of summer, but I'm reevaluating that. I was thinking about becoming one of these fall guys, but this past week's got me rethinking it. 10,000 Maniacs on Studio One, 94.1 FM in Des Moines. 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Coming up, we're also going to hear the Linda Lindas right after this one from This Is Lorelei. They're going to be in Waukee next Friday playing at Vibrant Music Hall. They're opening for Bleachers. Here's This Is Lorelei, Billy Came Back.

0: We're a day late with that one, but whatever, it's fine. The Cure, Friday I'm in Love, coming after Foxygen. And we heard the Linda Lindas, their new album, Gotta Get Out, a really great album that came out at the end of August. That was Burning Out. I'm Tony Daner, Downtown Boys and the Decemberists, both coming up on Studio One.
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0: Downtown Boys on Studio One. Yellow Sun coming after Joe Jackson with Sunday Papers. So we've already had Friday I'm in Love and Sunday Papers here on this Saturday. Too bad there aren't any songs about Saturdays. And it was the Decemberist with Oh No. I'm Tony Daner. We have Jesse Wells coming up. Also the Hold Steady and more on Studio One.
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Won't You Come Out Tonight from Jesse Wells on Studio One. You can find my interview with Jesse recorded the day he was in Iowa to play at the Valier Ballroom. That interview is over at studioone.org. I'm Tony Daner here until 7 o'clock on this Saturday. There's a lot of great programming coming up. She Rose, of course, at 7 o'clock with Carmel Holt. You can also check out the podcast of that if you're busy on Saturday evenings. A really great program. She Rose followed by American Roots at 8 o'clock. Coming up before then, we're going to hear Interpol from their new album, also the Iowa band Kibble, and here's Steely Dan.

0: from Des Moines. That's Kibble on Studio One. 10 minutes coming after the Hold Steady, Stay Positive, the album that was sequestered in Memphis, of course. Craig Finn of the Hold Steady is going to be at the Iowa City Songwriters Festival. That is happening in November this year. I'm Tony Daner. We have the latest music from Interpol and Wild Pink coming up on Studio One.
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Interpol's new album has been out for a few weeks. Be sure to check this one out. It's called This Mirror Weighs a Ton. See Out Loud from Interpol here on Studio One. We also heard Fastball. They were in Des Moines earlier this summer. They played at the Des Moines Arts Festival, and nobody had more fun than Studio One's Lucius Pham. You can find the photos over on Instagram. He's DJ Lucius. He's going to be on air tomorrow from 9 a.m. to noon. I'm Tony Daner. It's Studio One, 94.1 FM in Des Moines. 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Of course, listen anywhere, anytime with the Studio One app. I'm going to be here until 7 o'clock. She Rose is coming up at that time. Before then, we'll hear Alabama Shakes from their new album. That one also came out at the end of August. And here's Wild Pink.

0: Gary Newman on Studio One, an artist who was way ahead of his time, coming after Wild Pink. That's the title track from the band's new album, Still Coming Down. I'm Tony Daner. We have Fontaine's DC coming up, going back to their 2024 album, Romance. That was my favorite record of that year. We're also going to hear Alabama Shakes and Blonde Redhead here on Studio One.
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blonde redhead from just a few years ago on Studio One. That's Snowman. I'm Tony Daynor. Thanks for hanging out here on Saturday. Carmel Holt and Shiro's happening at 7 o'clock. I've got time for a few more. Before then, I'll be back Monday afternoon at 2 o'clock. Here's Alabama Shakes, the new album out now. I Must Be Dreaming. This is I Feel Hope Coming. See you next time on Studio One.

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